1856, Salzburg, January 27th, Wolfgang Amadeus is born. 1761, at the age of 5, Amadeus begins composing. 1773, he writes his first piano concerto. 1782, Wolfgang Amadeus Mozart marries Constance Weber. 1784, Wolfgang Amadeus Mozart becomes a Freemason. 1791, Mozart composes the Magic.

We were strangers at the bar. They were playing Wonderwall. 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Next thing I knew, I'm walking over. Came and tapped you on your shoulder. Said, my dear, you're not the only one. Spent the night there at my place. That night became 100 days. And I shared all my deepest secrets with you. Soon enough, well, I found out you're something I can't live without. And every time I close my eyes, I miss you.

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Case closed. 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
1: Oh, poppin', I know, once chicken ears are calling the show. Thought I ever gonna see my old poppin', I know, you ever gonna

Thank you very much. Good evening. We're going to play some new songs, some old songs of mine, and some songs by great heroes of mine. Some of them you may not have heard of, the old friends of mine who were influences on me. And one of them, we're going to play one of his songs now. When I first started out playing, the local guy when I lived in Nottingham for a few years in England, the man of the town who should have been so much internationally, worldwide, huge, famous megastar, because he's one of the greatest singer-songwriters and frontmen around. And his name's Harry Stevenson, and he's an old friend of mine. And I just really wanted to do one of Harry's songs. We're going to do one of them right now.

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They're always throwing shapes, the curves are exponential. They never lack style, they're so continental. And I'm just waiting for their call.

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1: 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He's one of the best songwriters on the planet. He's a very good friend of mine. His name is Ripoff Raskolnikov. Yeah. Now, some of you know him, and you know how damn good he is. And it's an honor and a privilege to perform one of his songs. I love all of his songs.

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But they don't come any better than your own Dusty Cigar, I can tell you that.

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They were separated quickly, and they rose and fought each other 37 times. And the lead

0: Before you go, there's something I want you to have.
1: Oh, it's beautiful. But wait a minute, isn't this...
0: Yeah, yes it is.
1: But I thought the old lady dropped it into the ocean in the air.